Assimilation is like a river fighting against the tide. Like a fish drawn out to dry land and forced to breathe without water. Assimilation is like the silent pistol that kills without alarm. It is the sound of bones breaking underneath brown skin

wondering who. Who would believe that I tried to make liquid out of my skin to pass through jail bars set for me? Assimilation is being Nigerian in the papers and British in person. My diction is English. My address is English. My food is English. I even have a favorite Wetherspoons. I spend my lunch at Yates in the afternoons. Am I not English enough for you? Assimilated enough for you? I am less of me and more of you, and still not you and not yet me, not yet welcome, just in between. Assimilation is hiding the truth of yourself from yourself just to be accepted by somebody else. It is my tongue twisting an entry of my family home, then twisting back on its way out of the same home. It is hoping to be 10 again and

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0: she doing out of school?
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0: I don't know, sir. 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
1: I don't know, sir.
0: All right. We'll deal with you when we get back to school. Go on. 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
1: Stogie T. What's up? Icarus. 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

0: C'était Mdou Mokhtar à l'instant, et voici maintenant Steam Down avec le morceau Can't Hold Me Back.
1: Handcuffs off my wrists, I've had enough of all of these cuts. 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Clock the division, hello.

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3: In those historic minutes when the spaceship Vostok was orbiting the Earth, with the first astronaut Yuri Gagarin on board, two-way radio contact was maintained between the Earth and the spaceship. Yuri Gagarin reported back to Earth how he was feeling and how the flight was going on. During these brief communications, the Soviet astronaut sent messages. I see the Earth. Visibility good. I hear you perfectly. And sometime later, the flight is continuing well. I see the Earth. Visibility good. One can see everything. Some space is covered by cumulus cloud. And then again, I am continuing with the flight. Everything normal. Everything working perfectly. Pressing on. Sometime later, Yuri Gagarin reported again. Feeling well. I'm in good spirits. I'm continuing with the flight. Everything is going well. The machine is working normally. These laconic messages, full of courage and confidence, which already today belong to history,

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He was never home. He worked two jobs that went at home.

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1: I could take my finger off, old dog, old trick, new twist. 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Mail it to

this feel like New Edition Candy Girl, minus the wet Jerry curl, the black Led Zeppelin. My Nazi sled go from 0 to 60 in less than 6 seconds. The shit was destined. Flicking ashes out the Hummer, kicking asses, taking up.

Yo, what's up? This is G Love and a special song on Radio Dio 89.5. 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

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And the bite of its blades reminds me of a future that I am in no way part of. 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

0: Is this all making sense, Ren?
1: Yeah, I think so.
0: Good. What I propose we do is we try to pinpoint the exact experiences from the past that are keeping you stuck. What can you tell me about your childhood?
1: I can't really think.
0: It's okay if nothing comes up right away. What I'd like you to do is take some deep breaths with me. In and out. In and out. Good. 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
2: I feel like it's not me, it's the world that's sick. 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

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Battle through oxygen and rocking through the icy wind. When it's time for the travels in the record bin, a dusty counterparts in the circle, throw the javelin. 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

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That's how we already know. When it's here, my dog will probably do it for Louis Bell. That's just all he know, he don't know nothing else. I tried to show him. Yeah, I tried to show him. Yeah. Gone on you with the pick and roll. Younger flame, he in sicko mode.

0: They say if you truly love a flower, you leave it alone to let it bloom. I've seen so many smart niggas make bad decisions and turn to buffoons, but we say, fuck fear, make moves without hesitation. Is your love based upon possession or admiration? Blood, sweat, and tears, I'm talking about dedication. A butterfly was once in a cocoon until we set it free, man. Fuck all that cool shit. Understand this is about legacy.
1: Legacy.
0: Breaking the shackles to free your mind. And if we escaping tomorrow, I got one question. What you finna leave behind? 10,000 plus hours, but we still asking, what's the game?

0: like this. The solution is knowledge yourself. Uh-huh. And the reason that knowledge yourself is the solution is because once you know yourself, know who you are, know where you came from, know what you're capable of doing, you will do all things according to who you are. Uh-huh. See, the problem is that people, we don't know who we are.
1: Yo 895 vient de te proposer Meul, suivi par Aurore, qui s'écrit H-O-3-O-3-3.
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2: 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Not for someone.
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5: La nuit des temps, l'international de la danse.

0: By the way, if anyone here is in advertising or marketing, kill yourself. Thank you. Thank you. Just a little thought. I'm just trying to plant seeds. Maybe one day they'll take root. I don't know. You try. You do what you can. Kill yourself. Seriously, though, if you are, do. No, really. There's no rationalization for what you do, and you are Satan's little helpers, okay? Kill yourself. Seriously. You're the ruiner of all things good. Seriously. No, this is not a joke. It's going to be a joke coming. There's no fucking joke coming. You are Satan's spawn, filling the world with bile and garbage. You are fucked and you are fucking us. Kill yourself. It's the only way to save your fucking soul. Kill yourself. Plant seeds. I know all the marketing people are going, he's doing a joke. There's no joke here whatsoever. Suck a tailpipe, fucking hang yourself, borrow a gun from a Yank friend. I don't care how you do it. Rid the world of your evil fucking machinations. You know what I mean. I know what all the marketing people are thinking right now, too. Oh, you know what Bill's doing? He's going for that anti-marketing dollar. That's a good market. He's very smart. Oh, man, I am not doing that, you fucking evil scumbags. Oh, you know what Bill's doing now? He's going for the righteous indignation dollar. That's a big dollar. A lot of people are feeling that indignation. We've done research. Huge market. He's doing a good thing. God damn it, I'm not doing that, you scumbags. Quit putting a goddamn dollar sign on every fucking thing.
1: If I can have just a little bit of your time, what I'd like to do is share with you assemblages from urban decay and contemporary life.
2: Okay. It covers a lot of styles of music.
3: And I guess when we started the project,
2: I just thought it was cool. You know, we just wanted to share great music that was in our hearts and not have anyone tell us how to do it. How did it go?
4: It was very, very awkward for me. Let's see, what do we want to say about that?
5: There's so many things.
6: I was living in Berlin at the time.
7: So, as things turned out, I ended up in a band with some guys who were playing jazz.
4: Not the kind of person who's like, let's go jam, you know? So it like made me have to kind of, you know, have to just like play on the spot. And I felt very, very weird.
8: I was not having fun, admittedly, at first.
4: It was really important in like getting me kind of out of my shell.
9: So when you feel that, then you can begin to understand the flow.
2: So I kind of learned how
4: and smash those samples together
6: using
9: granular synthesis.
4: How does that actually manifest itself in the sounds
9: of the music you make?
4: Well, I guess we would
6: smash together cuts and splices of
3: mistakes,
9: nature,
6: bass, and the sound of the city,
9: automation,
6: the digital world,
4: keyboards,
9: grains of truth,
8: man, machine,
9: drums,
4: programming,
6: multiple browser windows open and juxtaposed immediately.
9: We're not traditional songwriters.
8: Technology.
6: Like everything's just kind of like jammed
4: together
9: so that you can sense patterns of how people behave collectively.
8: Simply communicating through sound.
3: Intimately connected.
6: Gathering collective consciousness
8: into a technology of rhythm.
9: They're going to let themselves loose into the music. So it makes for a different experience.
4: Quite a lot about music. Can we hear something? Maybe it might be interesting to play something that you

0: Au début des années 80, le peintre Jean-Michel Basquiat n'est pas seulement le petit copain de Madonna. 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
1: Like many New Yorkers, I came to Gotham to escape. 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Everyone wants control. Really, why? 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Watch out for anything that makes you feel in control unless you have a really good sense of humor. It has been said that history is written by the winners. 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They only die a little bit every day. 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
1: If I didn't listen to advice, it was probably because I never take instruction from people I would never want to be.

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To come manta, the clench corman magdam. 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

day. 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We lost everything we cannot trust.